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1: I am the new captain of HMS Amethyst,
2: Lieutenant Commander John Cairns.
3: 克伦斯少将。
2: I bring you a letter on behalf of Admiral Brynd, Commander in Chief of the Far East Fleet.
3: 转交给贵军一封信。

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1: General Yuan, I was sent here to discuss the release and safe passage of HMS Amethyst. I have no right to discuss the responsibility issues from this unfortunate incident.
0: 既然如此，我看我们之间的谈话就没有必要再进行了。但是我可以告诉你，子时英号不可能离开。
2: General Yuan,
3: 袁将军
2: I assure you that this matter has simply arisen. HMS Amethyst is here on a peace mission.
3: 和平使命，
0: 你们所谓的和平使命就是闯入到中国内河和闯入到中国人民解放军的阵地吗？你们这是彻头彻尾的侵略行为。
1: Please let me finish.
2: I have come here to secure a safe passage for HMS Amethyst from the Yangtze River. I have no right to discuss the issue of responsibility in this matter.
0: 我也再次强调，我们并没有外交关系，南京不可能举行什么谈判，唯一的一个谈判，那就是目前我们正在进行的，在英国军舰没有承诺其应负责任之前，我不准备跟你讨论什么关于其安全驶离的问题。
1: But General Brind made it clear in his letter that I have no right to discuss the issue of responsibility. Nevertheless, before I left, he did ask me to express his sincerest regrets over the incident.
0: 布朗特将军在信中并没有提到英国军舰的侵略行为和应该负有的责任，仅仅简单一个遗憾就够了吗？另外还有件事你得帮我解释一下。布朗特将军在信中说了，说此次事件很可能会引起最严重的外交后果和最不幸的结果，这话什么意思？我可否解释为这是对中国人民解放军的一种威胁？
1: General Yuan, you misunderstand him. What Admiral Brind meant was that such action

would cause worldwide attention and prejudice the relationship between the Chinese and the British people. It was meant as no threat.

0: it is surprising that the engagement ended up in the defeat of the British Army, and in such a short and miserable way.
1: Well, in the past, we haven't known much about the Chinese PLA, but this incident proves that it is a formidable army indeed.
0: Yesterday, Ambassador Stewart informed us the communist forces successfully crossed the Yangtze River.
1: Cable Ambassador Stewart, tell him to get in touch with the CPC as soon as possible.
0: Understood.

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2: Mr. Secretary of State, what are your comments on the congressional hearing? How far does it affect the administration foreign policy decision making?
3: Senator McCartney has been repeatedly asking the White House to pursue accountability for the loss of China. What are your views about this?
4: I have said at the hearing that the corrupt and inept Jiang's regime was doomed and hopeless, with or without America's guidance and aid. So I advise all of you not to gather any conclusions on this China issue yet. We wouldn't get a clear picture of the fall of a tree before the dust settles, would we? So please remember that.

0: Yes.
1: But his view on the infiltration of communism is very inciting and inflammatory.
0: From now on, we have to be very careful on how we talk to the CPC in any form.
2: You read Ambassador Stewart's report?
1: I think it makes a lot of sense. On the advantages, talking to the top members of the CPC is a very daring move indeed. It may boost the liberals and the anti-Soviet sect inside the CPC. It may show America's willingness to change its views on Chinese politics, and possibly a very positive impact in U.S.-China relations for the future.
2: Ambassador Stewart has also made the disadvantages very clear. First, the criticism from such a move will embarrass the State Department. Secondly, it'll create misunderstandings amongst the other diplomatic corps of the countries in Nanjing. They'll think the U.S. government has turned its back on them.
3: First, saying we should stand up together to the CPC and then casting them aside and contacting the CPC directly. And finally, it would greatly enhance the influence of the CPC and Mao himself,
2: both at home and abroad. Envoys from foreign governments will start streaming to Beijing to talk to the CPC about setting up diplomatic ties, resulting in the fact that America would lose all control over its allies.
3: Contact Ambassador Stewart. Ask him to suspend his trip to Beijing and to continue closely monitoring the domestic Chinese political situation and keep an eye on the CPC's movements.

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0: 这个学生还是有情有义的。
2: Mr. President, both the Congress and the press have been criticizing our actions towards China. But that's because they don't know the facts.
3: In the past, General Marshall has been afraid of revealing the whole truth, as he was afraid of damaging Generalissimo Cheng. But now, as KMT is on the verge of collapse,The U.S. has no need anymore to support any regime inside mainland China. Not now, not in the future.
2: I suggest writing a detailed report on China-U.S. relations for the past 5 years.
3: And publish as a government white paper as soon as KMT falls.
4: This is necessary. Organize a group of writers immediately. But it is essential that the keynote of this white paper be properly set. I don't believe the public will be convinced by a white paper purely designed to defend the government's position on China.
2: I had an issue with this subject too. However, just the other day, I was watching a film with my family, and there was this scene.With British thoroughbreds.
3: And I remember Ambassador Stewart's remarks on Chan as an inferior horse. So we just have to show how inferior that horse really is.
4: That's all we can do. Get the report written as soon as possible. As to the date of release, Ambassador Stewart is returning soon. I think it's best if this white paper not be...published until after he leaves China.